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0: 35, go ahead.
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0: 911, Salton 5944.
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0: 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Attention, Ghost of Vanilla Ambulance, Ghost of Vanilla Ambulance, near respond, 636 Lakeview Drive, Shipman, 636 Lakeview Drive, Shipman, 58-year-old male, unresponsive but breathing, being requested for ALS, on page 1935, McKinney County, 911, clear. Mugrel Rescue, status.
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0: 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Heart rate of 63, 95% oxygen.
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Lexington Benalda Ambulance, can you respond? 502 South Lucas Street. 502 South Lucas Street, Carlinville. 12-year-old male is sick, throwing up, ongoing for a week. Requesting no license sirens. 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On page 2038, McKibben County, 911 clear.

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1: 37, go ahead. Your traffic did not come through.
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0: 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Mother called in stating she believes her daughter is in a domestic with her husband.
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1: Is 20 tied up on something? We're 20 south. I'll be en route to Rockbridge Road.
0: 10-4.

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0: Affirmative. Did you want me to head that way?
1: It's a south call.
0: 10-4.

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0: Can you head to the area of 137 Route 4, Sawyerville? 137 Route 4, Sawyerville. She says it's going to be right on the corner of Route 4 and Sawyerville Hills Road. There's a female on the side of the road. She says her vehicle looks wrecked, and she also looks and sounds spaced out.

0: 12, what's your 20? 12. In the area for that, Sartorville's road call.
1: 10-4.

0: Did 1017 say what was said or seen that made her believe this was going on?
1: She was on the phone with her daughter, and she could hear him yelling and screaming, and then the daughter hung up.

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1: 2024.
2: 15, 12, 10, 12.
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0: Will be 2024. Spoke with Stephanie. She said it was only verbal. And she does not need our assistance.
1: 10-4.
2: Must have been 12.
1: 12, go ahead.
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0: Can you respond to the area 1739 South Dorchester Road, 1739 South Dorchester Road, Bunker Hill? Have a caller on the line advising that her daughter is involved in a car near 1050, complaining of an arm injury and unable to stand to get out of the vehicle. They're en route.
1: 10-4.

attention, Bunker Lane Ambulance, Bunker Rescue, Bunker Lane Ambulance, Bunker Rescue, need to respond to the area of 1739 South Dorchester Road, 1739 South Dorchester Road, Bunker Hill, for a car burst here, female complaining of an arm injury and unable to stand to get out of the vehicle.

Attention, Bunko Ambulance, Bunko Rescue, Bunko Ambulance, Bunko Rescue. You need to respond to the area of 1739 South Dorchester Road, 1739 South Dorchester Road, Bunker Hill, for a car versus deer. Female complaining of an arm injury and unable to stand to get out of the vehicle. Time is age 2202, Mississippi County, 911 clear.

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1: Do you still have the caller on the line?
0: Hey, yes.
1: Could you, do you have the number to give him a call back for chance?
0: Affirmative.
1: Can you give him a call back, please? We've gone about a mile past the address we were given, and we still haven't found something.
0: 10-4, stand by.

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1: 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South Dorchester Road and Fincher Lane, she's down in a ravine.

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1: Yeah, copy. Stop this. Dorchester Road, Fenster.
2: 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Can you repeat the cross street, please?
0: South Dorchester Road, Fenster Lane. South Dorchester Road, Fenster Lane.

0: She's going to be at South Dorchester Road, Venture Lane, South Dorchester Road, Venture Lane, down in Ravine.
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2: All Bunker Hill fire units from Clear Lake and 20 on the Coupon.
0: Go ahead.
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3: Attention, Galicia, been on the ambulance. Galicia, been on the ambulance. Can you respond? 102 North 7th Street. 102 North 7th Street, been out. 82-year-old female, chest pain and general weakness. Attention, Galicia, been on the ambulance. Galicia, been on the ambulance. Can you respond? 102 North 7th Street. 102 North 7th Street, been out. 82-year-old female, chest pain and general weakness. Page 2221, McCubbin County, 911 clear.

0: 22-5451. Can you, what's the crossroad name? Yeah, what is the crossroad name?
1: It's Fenster.

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2: If accepted, Arch 2 will have a 17-minute ETA. They're checking for weather. If they respond back, would you like for them to respond, launch?
3: Macoupin, standby.

0: available, we'll probably have to shut down Stonebunker Hill or, yeah, I'd say Stonebunker Hill intersection with 39 Road. Apologize, South Dorchester.
1: 10-4.

I'm going to be sending you a call, 201 West Wilbur Street in Bunker Hill. Caller is on scene advising his uncle is outside his house trying to break in. They've been having a disturbance.

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1: I'm up here north at the intersection.
0: 10-4, rescue with that ship. 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
1: Yeah, I'm blocked off the, from the intersection south. 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
1: Yes, please.
0: 7-4, Cuban 12, I'll be ground contact for Arch on high reach.
1: Already.

Farmersville Wagner Ambulance Response EMS call for a fall at 201 Nora Street, Farmersville. Farmersville Wagner Ambulance Response EMS call for a female in her 70s, foul, possible broken leg or hip. She's alert and breathing normally. At 201 Nora Street, Farmersville, 911 clear, 2258.

0: Go to the 911 ambulance. 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Hillsborough Hospital, St. John's. 59-year-old female, COPD. Time of page 2301. Mac 911 clear.
1: Okay, I've been closely clear on page. That's going to be a halt until we get more racing service.
0: Close to 10-4.

0: 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Once they go past, they're going to come down.
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0: 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We will be remaining out of service for decon and restock stuff.
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1: Respond back to 201 West Wilbur Street. 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
0: You're in the 41, 10-4.

Triangle with the Melbury Ambulance, Unit 7 Fire District. You're needed to respond Route 138 north side of Wilsonville for a vehicle out in the cornfield, unknown further. ISP en route.

0: Attention, Gillespie, the Elderly Ambulance Unit 7 Fire District. Gillespie, the Elderly Ambulance Unit 7 Fire District. You are being requested. Route 138 on the north side of Wilsonville. Route 138, north side of Wilsonville. For a vehicle out in the field, unknown further. ISP's en route. Time of page 2343, McCubbin County, 91 clear.
1: Gillespie, on the ambulance, copy page.
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0: 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Go ahead.
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Respond to an electrical call at South Montgomery Avenue and East Jones Street. Industrial fire. 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Caller advised a power line connected to a house is down. No sparks. Caller believes it's just communication line is in the roadway. 911 clear. 2352.

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Zebra Lincoln 5, John 1, William, repeating Zebra Lincoln 5, John 1, William. I believe it's going to be a 27 sticker.

Don Ambulance. Don Ambulance, can you respond? 712 South Maple Street, 712 South Maple Street, Don, 70-year-old female fallen, no injury, needing less than. Don Ambulance, Don Ambulance, can you respond? 712 South Maple Street, 712 South Maple Street, Don, 78-year-old female fallen, no injury, needing less assistance. Time is 140, McCubbin County, 911 clear.

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0: Just for 43, I was able to locate that subject in-house from previous calls. He's returning clear expired, and they were dealing with him on yesterday, 9/12. He has been trespassed from 201 West Brookline, listed as an address.
1: 10-4.

ambulance responding EMS call for a fall, 25 Westwood Drive, Hillsborough. Hillsborough ambulance responding EMS call for a 54-year-old female, fell, no known injuries at this time, just can't get up. 25 Westwood Drive, Hillsborough, 911 clear, 611.

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0: 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Staunton Ambulance, you're being requested at 18192 Rankin Road, the Glenwood, for a male patient who has fallen. 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Attention, Staunton Ambulance. Staunton Ambulance, you're being requested at 18192 Rankin Road, the Glenwood, for a male patient who has fallen. He is not injured. They need lift assistance only. He's in room 4. Time of page 651, McKibben County, 911 clear.
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Fletchfield Ambulance here, needed to respond to 203 South Van Buren Street, Apartment F, for a 65-year-old female with difficulty breathing. Fletchfield Ambulance here, needed to respond to 203 South Van Buren Street, Apartment F, for a 65-year-old female with difficulty breathing, 911 clear, 726.

Fibonacci Lift, Fibonacci Ambulance Lift, Fibonacci Ambulance, ready to defer transfer. 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Time of page is 812, McCoupin County, 911 clear.

just needing a psyche valve. Petey is on scene. Nokomis Foot Ambulance, your New Jersey spawn to 510 South Spruce Street for a 41-year-old female requesting a psyche valve. 911 cleared.

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I will put out this one and send the other 2 on active alert. This one will be Anderson ER room H2 going to Eden Village. Anderson ER room H2 going to Eden Village, 81-year-old male. Time of page 826 on PD clip.

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Top of page 830, Macoupin County, 911 clear.

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Gillespie Benilde Ambulance, ready to respond. 320 South Locust Street, Cardonville. Male patient has pain in his feet and legs. He's in the living room area. Attention, Gillespie Benilde Ambulance. Gillespie Benilde Ambulance, ready to respond. 320 South Locust Street, Cardonville. Locust Resource Center. Male patient has pain in his feet and legs. He's in the living room area. Time of page is 840. Macoupin County, now clear.

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1: Torrey 43.

ventricular supernal ambulance, glow supernal ambulance, cancel transfer from Hillsborough Hospital to Decatur Memorial, cancel per the hospital. Time is page 848, McCoupin County, I will clear.

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You're being requested for a transfer. St. Francis Hospital, ER Room 4, going to St. John's. 81-year-old female, subdural hematoma. She is a trauma patient. Attention Gillespie, Ben Elderry Ambulance. 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You're being requested for a transfer, St. Francis Hospital, ER Room 4, going to St. John's. 81-year-old female, subdural hematoma. She is a trauma patient. They are requesting someone from the ambulance. Give them a call. 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

Connected bullets have been out of the ambulance. Bullets have been out of the ambulance. Ready to respond. 1200 University Street, Carville. 1200 University Street, Carville. 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
1: Max, through Lincoln 19, I'll be en route.
0: 10-4.

dispatching Gillespie Ben Eldery Ambulance. Gillespie Ben Eldery Ambulance, you're being requested for a transfer. St. Francis Hospital, ER Room 6, going to St. John's. 58-year-old female, COPD. Attention Gillespie Ben Eldery Ambulance. 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St. Francis Hospital, ER Room 6, going to St. John's. 58-year-old female, COPD. Time of page 927, McCoupin County, 911 clear.

0: 40.
1: Yeah, what traffic on?
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0: Attention Gillespie Vanilleberry Ambulance. Gillespie Vanilleberry Ambulance, you're being requested by Gillespie Police Department to respond to 205 North 5th Street, 205 North 5th Street, Vanille, 29-year-old male, suicidal. Officers are on scene. It is secure. Attention Gillespie Vanilleberry Ambulance, Gillespie Vanilleberry Ambulance, you're being requested by Gillespie Police Department to respond to 205 North 5th Street, 205 North 5th Street, Vanille, 29-year-old male, suicidal. Officers are on scene, it is secure. Time of page 946, Macoupin County, 911 clear.
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Attention, Bunker Hill Ambulance, Bunker Hill Rescue, Bunker Hill Ambulance, Bunker Hill Rescue. You need to respond in front of the laundromat for a male laying on the sidewalk, unknown medical.

Attention Bunker, all ambulance Bunker will rescue. 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You need to respond in front of the laundromat. There's a male laying on the sidewalk. Unknown medical. Time of page is 947 Macoupa County. I want clear.

0: in front of the laundromat, a male laying on the sidewalk, unknown medical, second page. Time of second page is 9:53, Macoupin County, now on clear.
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0: 10-4.

301 West Salia Avenue, Timber Creek, assisted living for a lift assist in room number 9. Litchfield Ambulance, you're needed to respond to 101 West Salia Avenue, Timber Creek, assisted living, room number 9 for a lift assist. No one clear, 959.

Tacoma City Ambulance, you're needed to respond to an EMS call at 209 East Union Street for a female subject who is blind. Her friend called in, third-party caller advised that the whole right side of her face is swollen, difficulty breathing, also in kidney failure. Nokomis Foot Ambulance here needed to respond to 209 East Union Street for a female subject whose right side of her face is swollen, has difficulty breathing, and is currently in kidney failure. 911 cleared, 1049.

0: couple members of Gerard Rescue is coming down to do a home check. 16 Judd, can we get an ambulance started this way?
1: 10-4, can you advise status of the patient?
0: Patient is very weak. He's not in his chair. He thinks that he can't walk.
1: 10-4.

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You're being requested at 16 Judge Street. 16 Judge Street, Millwood, for a male patient, weak and unable to walk. Gerard Rescue is on scene. Attention, Prairieland Ambulance. Prairieland Ambulance, you're being requested at 16 Judge Street. 16 Judge Street, Millwood, for a male subject weak and unable to walk. Gerard Rescue is on scene.

Attention Prairieland Ambulance, Prairieland Ambulance. You're being requested at 16 Judge Street, Knollwood, for a male subject weak and unable to walk. Rescue is on scene. Time of page 1043, McKeown County, 911 clear.

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0: 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Gerard Rescue, you're being requested at 16 Judge Street, in Elwood, for an 89-year-old male, weak and unable to walk. Attention, Gerard Rescue. Gerard Rescue, you're being requested at 16 Judge Street. 16 Judge Street, Millwood, 89-year-old male, weak and unable to walk. Time of page 1046, McCubbin County, 911 clear.
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0: 10-4.
2: 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Hillsborough Ambulance, you're needed to respond to an EMS call at 9086 Illinois Route 127 for a female subject with crackles in both lungs. 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

0: 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I provided the complaint with the report number, so she's going to go over to Jerseyville, get with Jerseyville PD, and get her dog back tonight.
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0: to respond to 10 Brandon Lane, your headquarters. For a male subject who's possibly having a stroke, PD advised he is en route to your facility with him now. Nogomis with ambulance, you're needed to head to 10 Brandon Lane, your headquarters. For a male subject who's possibly having a stroke, PD is currently en route with him to your facility. 911 clear, 1120.
1: You page any available?
0: 10-4. 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Nokomis with ambulance, you're needed to respond to 10 Brandon Lane, your headquarters, for a male subject who's possibly having a stroke. 911 clear, 1121.

0: 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Still need an additional personnel.
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0: Go ahead.
1: Can you 2520 Marine Street? I got a call from a Jenny Hudgens advising that she and Chad Gunn got in a domestic last night. 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They were arguing in the background.
0: 10-4, in or out.

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I'll be out, and I think it's 16 Maureen Street. 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
0: Mary 7, I just sent you a call.

while riding his bike, caller advised he's laying in the parking lot. The bike on top of him seems very confused, unable to tell the caller how old he is. Hillsboro Ambulance here needed to respond to 704 South Main Street, the shell, for a child who has a bike laying on top of him was possibly hit. Child is very confused, unsure of how old he is.

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1: 10-4.

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You need to respond 315 West Center Street, 315 West Center Street, Gerard. Pharmacy Plus. Male patient got a vaccine. He passed out. He is awake now.

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Male patient got a vaccine, he passed out, he is now awake. Time of age is 1356, Macoupin County, 91 clear.

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1: 38 arriving on scene.

Northwestern Area Ambulance, Northwestern Area Ambulance. You're being requested at 104 McCurley Street, 104 McCurley Street, Modesto, for a male subject that's bleeding from his leg from a previous wound. Caller advised they are applying a tourniquet. No further information. They were on the cell phone and the service cut out.

Central Northwestern Area Ambulance, Northwestern Area Ambulance, you're being requested at 104 McCurley Street, Modesto, for a male subject that's bleeding from his leg due to a previous wound. Caller advised they are applying a tourniquet, but no further information was received. Cell phone cutout. Time of page 1410, McKibben County, 91 clear.

Texas at 1408. We're currently en route to Shelbyville. Got a dispatch of 952. Got three souls on board, one plus 20 in fuel. We got 18 minutes.

Attention Northwestern Area Ambulance, this is the second page. You're being requested at 104 McCurley Street, Modesto, for a 50-year-old male bleeding from the leg due to a previous wound. Time, second page, 1415, McCubbin County, 911 clear.

attention, Gillespie Vanelberry Ambulance. 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

attention, Gillespie Van Elderry Ambulance. Gillespie Van Elderry Ambulance, you're being requested at 104 McCurley Street, 104 McCurley Street, Modesto. 50-year-old male bleeding from his leg due to a previous wound. Time of page 1417, McCubbin County, 911 clear.

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1: 13 will be en route with an extended ETA. Our TPS from Collinville showing 25 minutes.
0: 10-4. Northwestern did not respond in Prairie Land, don't have a unit.
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1: Female just called back advising the male is losing a lot of blood at this time.
0: County 13 copies. Do you have rescue on to this or PD?
1: We can get somebody around.
0: Yeah, page the closest fire rescue and either the police officer nearby.

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Scottsdale Modesto Rescue, you're being requested at 104 McCurley Street, 104 McCurley Street, Modesto, for a 50-year-old male who is bleeding from the leg due to a previous wound.

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Scottville Modesto Fire, you're being requested at 104 McCurley Street, Modesto. 50-year-old male bleeding from the leg due to a previous wound. Time of page 1428, Macoupin County, 911 clear.

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0: 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I have paged them once.
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0: 10-4. Attention, Verdon Rescue. 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Attention, Verdon Rescue. 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Time of page 1432, McGibbon County, 911 clear.

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1: 13.
0: Deputy on scene advised tourniquet has been applied.
1: Appreciate it, thank you.
0: Burton Rescue 8, did you copy?
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1: Yeah, see McCurley Street.
0: You've passed them.
1: Received. I see the deputy's car.

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0: Can you contact the EPA on the, or contact the burn, see what the EPA would be on that?
1: 10-4, are they wanting them to fly or in air?

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You're being requested at 420 Northwest Street. 420 Northwest Street. 23-year-old female, 29 weeks pregnant, leaking fluid.

Attention Gillespie Vanilleary Ambulance, Carlinville Rescue. You're being requested at 420 Northwest Street, 420 Northwest Street, Carlinville, for a 23-year-old female, 29 weeks pregnant, leaking fluid. Time of page 1531, McKibben County, 911 clear.

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I'm going to be 1060, see if I can identify who he is.

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0: Bendel Fire Department. Bendel Fire Department, this is the test of Kipling County 911 paging system. Will Purple and Mopiant please respond? Time is 1700.
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0: 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Buckrally Ambulance, this is a test. On the Coupon County 911 paging system. Will Purple Mobile, please respond. 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
0: 10-4, thank you. 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Buckrow Fire Department, this is a test of the Coupon County 911 paging system. Will Portable Mobile please respond? Time is 1702.

0: 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Carlisle Fire Department, this is a test on the Macoupin County 911 paging system. Will a portable mobile please respond? Time is 1704.
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0: 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Attention, Dorchester Fire Department. Dorchester Fire Department, this is a test on the Macoupin County 911 paging system. Will a portable mobile please respond? Time is 1705.
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0: 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Gillespie Fire Department, this is a test in the McKippen County 911 paging system. Will a portable mobile please respond? Time is 1706.
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0: Gillespie Fire 10-4, thank you. Attention, Girard Fire Department. Girard Fire Department, this is a test on the McKippen County 911 paging system. Will portable and mobile please respond? Time is 1706.
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0: Girard 10-4, thank you. Attention, Medora Fire, Medora Ambulance, Medora Fire, Medora Ambulance, this is a test of the Kippen County 911 paging system. Will a portable mobile please respond? Time is 1707.

0: 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Mount Olive Fire Department, this is a test of a Coupon County 911 paging system. Will a portable immobile please respond? Time is 1709.
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0: 5500, 10-4, thank you.

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Northwestern Ambulance, this is a test on the Coupon County 911 paging system. Will a portable mobile please respond? Time is 1709.

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Northwestern Fire Department, this is a test of the McPherson County 911 paging system. Will a portable mobile please respond? Time is 1711.

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1: 10-4, thank you. Attention, Prairie Lane ambulance, this is a test of the Coupon County 911 paging system. Low portable immobile, please respond. Time is 1712.
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0: Attention, Scott Summit, that's still fire. Scott Summit, that's still fire. This is a test. I'm a Coupon County 911 paging system. Well, portable and moving up, please respond. Time is 1712.
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0: Thought name, be on the tower, thank you. Attention, Staunton Fire Department. Staunton Fire Department, this is a test of the Macoupin County 911 paging system. Will Corporal Amodia please respond? Time is 1714.
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Will Portville Mobient please respond? Time is 1717.

0: 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Time is 1718.
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seen a three-vehicle accident at East Union Avenue and St. Francis Way. In Litchfield, there is a female complaining of neck pain. She is up and walking around. Recently, an ambulance unit responded to me a three-vehicle accident, East Union Avenue and St. Francis Way in Litchfield. There's a female complaining of neck pain. She is up and walking around. 911 clear, 1730.

on a 1300 East Tremont Street, where an 80-year-old female is having chest pain. Advice: she's been having the chest pain for several hours. Hillsborough Ambulance, you need to respond to 1300 East Tremont Street, Hillsborough. An 80-year-old female complaining of chest pain. Advice: the chest pain has been going on for several hours. That one clear, 1738.

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Time is 1757, Macoupin County, 911 clear.

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You need to respond 110 Richard Street, 110 Richard Street, Gillespie, for a possible gas leak. The detector is going off. Time pitch 1841, McCoupin County, 911 clear.

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0: 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Go ahead. 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